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1: 12, EJ05, UP1145 is over BX. Interlocking, should be up there at the switch, and 1945, looking for some authority onto the main. Over.
0: All right, call me when you get up there.
1: Okay, roger. Give you a call when we get up close to the switch there, over.
0: All right.

Fletcher 12 to UP 1145. Down at DeKalb, where are you going to tie it down at? You're going to have to tie it down at DeKalb. Yes, sir. Thank you.

the NSF case to me on dispatcher answering Mendota radio, over. For the Amtrak that runs at night, over. Probably not, but they haven't said anything as of right now. Over.

0: to the ET 2543, over. Start him up to the location. Jamie's got one coming across now. Should be getting a light here in about 5, over.
1: Doing 11.

unfortunately, this one's going down to the count. Do y'all have any other horsepower you can turn online to make destination? Over.

typically they've got about, 3 to 4 hours battery life left in them. But being a yellow one in one, you're not going to have a compressor to maintain your air. So I would recommend, well, if y'all only need one locomotive loading, recommend you with your dispatcher see if they want to throw another one on the point or conventionalize. At this point in the 6111, it's not going to be good for horsepower. What's your main res looking like right now? Roger, and is it dropping pretty quickly? Do y'all have a route around you right now? Are you on double main, single main, in between switches? I guess, what are we working with? Okay, Roger, let's go ahead and tone up dispatch. I don't know what you're working with. 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

0: 1-2-3-4. Waiting on the skirts to the location. We'll take a probe over.
1: That is all correct, over.

All right, can engineers apply signal transit stop indication at Earlville? An engineer can compile signal transit stop indication at Earlville, Main 1. I'll go ahead and take that back. So your engineer...

0: That's fine. I just have to ask you, because if I don't, then I just have to come back and ask you again, because they're going to ask me to ask you. So I just do it to begin with. Okay. Let me send everybody a message. Have you already spoke with Mechanical? The other thing they would ask me, so. All right, give me a moment and I'll get back to you. VNSS 6584 East, up to Bristol, Main 1, van is ordered. Yeah, I was going to have you do Salmonock until just now, so I'm changing it over. Go ahead. Yes, sir. They're calling a pilot for you guys. The first time they tried to call it was 2230, and that, I want to say, was the conductor's engineer. Somebody laid off, so they're repunching it for 2330. Just holding you there to make sure it fills. If it does, we'll keep you guys proceeding. If not, I'll end up calling a van and let you guys know.
1: All right, gotcha.
0: Thank you, guys. BNSF, see you guys. Bye.

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Conduce fuertemente. Severino is working Berkeley tonight. Over. Oh, my bad. I got at main one going east at Y012. Couldn't get a light, and I don't know if that's from the switch. This nipper is shoving in under, pumping under them, so I'm not sure if it's that or not. But yeah, couldn't get a light at Y012 eastbound on one. Over.

0: so that's 6379. I've got a defect on it from way back in March, but it's been to and from a shop since then. All it is CSX reporting something going on with the crossing bell or the horn. So if you validate those work, then it's good to go on the point.
1: UT detection milepost 4-0-1.
2: Still need dispatcher?

UT detector, milepost 64.0, track 1, no defect, total axle 374, temperature 71 degrees, detector out,

VNSS, KC, Mainline Dispatcher, VNSS, 6111 West. The responder said it's going to be about 50 minutes to 1 hour, but he is headed that way now. Over. And I'll get a, you said you wanted a van assist, correct?

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The engineer's flag signal change to stop in the station at Salmonoff. Engineer Jack Flowers signaling at the stop at Salmonoff. I'll take that back. It lines you in behind a train that's dead in the water, so I just need to time that out and get you around in a moment. Thank you. BNSF KC Mainline Dispatch.

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altitude detector, milepost 64.0, track 2, no defect, total axle 3, 4, 8, temperature 6, 9 degrees, detector out.

I believe that's what we have in place for now. Over. Yeah, I think the chief was working with the power desk just in case, so they haven't revealed everything to me, but I do know that they were sending messages to them. But we're going to see how this works out, and we'll go from there. Thank you. Case me on

Dispatcher, IG3 to H, over. You guys all tied down, ready to go, over. The plan for you is to grab the G3 at West Chicago and drive that back to Gold Creek. And they'd like to meet us, all you now, as soon as I got here.

WGQSC 7951, over. I got everything. It's good communication. Got everything I need. Doesn't look like that territory has changed much in the last 20 years. And then, Simmons, did I work with you as a conductor by chance when I was still over there? Name's Gummo. Anyways, I'll get her entered. Like I said, just remember if you haven't already gotten your packet, get that.

but it won't even notify you for training. This will complete your requirement for that part. Are there any Nick Bogavero cheat sheets still out there, or are those all a thing of the past? Good guy. There's a lot of people I used to work with out there, but I appreciate it. I'll get it entered. You have a good rest of your trip there. I'm still kicking. Still working for the railroad, gainfully employed. Good morning, Scott. I was just looking at the seniority roster. I saw your name. Yeah, that's the part I don't miss, that metric territory. Roger, so you guys have, hope that family's all well.

5045. Conductor Spencer between milepost 25.0 and milepost 27.0, main track 3, showed that track breach protection void. Over.

Terminal, Thatcher, right over. Station on one. So I can clear a path for you.

Emergency dispatch 12, over. UP dispatch 12, over. 2543. All right, single indication, one track at Ashton, over.

0: 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Double track switch being your OV setting, switch Monroe Center main track. Okay.
1: Okay, just 4696 West, clear 2543, 2543, 2237, 2237 RPM. Just that correct.
0: All correct, 2237, 2237 hours, voice 2543, 2543 RPM, Brown. Okay.
1: That's all correct, guys. Thank you.
0: All right, all correct, thanks. Have a good rest of your night.
1: I'll do the same.

8495. I'll bring you up to 1 to get across West Chicago. One through Washington, that's what I mean.

Alamo, ETA 25, 35. Release signal location, Provo, over. Yeah, stay set up.

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Over. Go for the empty, over.

0: what's that GTV number? Alright, what's the new motor you want to add on? Alright, you can permission to update GTV number 17766, and I'll read the BNSF 6379 over. When do you guys, so you guys are going to be moving engine from the DP, so you guys are going to need that signal at Salmonok and run around to the head in there, correct?
1: Correct.

right, copy that. Looks like it'll be a little bit silly for you guys to get that signal at Salmonok. I got one more coming up to Bristol, so I'm going to get them across, and then they'll probably be down there at Salmonok here in about 40 minutes, maybe 35, 40 minutes there.

Dispatch, answering Tomahawk Radio. Go for the 6379, over. Alright, copy that. Look for your signal at Tomahawk, and then we'll run you guys around back to the west end towards Irvo Main 1 to the head into your train, over.

Yeah, go for dispatch. Yes, sir. We'll provide protection there for single light engines.

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Union, it says dispatch 6379, all clear, summon up. Alright, copy that. Let's be your signal there, here we go. When you guys get to the other side of Arrowville, let me know when you guys are all clear.

UP detector, milepost 64.0, track 1, no defect, total axle 5.58, temperature 6.6 degrees, detector out,

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1: UP 9096 west, waiting on something in Malta.
0: Yeah, Global 3 is not quite ready. ZLC has to depart first. Once they come back out to their train, I'll try to get you moving to make it a decent meet.
1: All right, roger that.

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I'll probably have to talk to that. 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

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You do have authority to pass the ghost line stop indication, main 1 to main 1. Eastbound back to your train, over.

Detector got you on the limits. What limits do you need? 109 to what? Dispatcher 8495, over. Track breach for you and ready to copy. Alright, UP 8495, track breach protection is established for the UP 7839, conductor Montgomery. Between mile post 109 and mile post 112 on main track 1, over.

correct, 0042, BJC, over. Bravo, Juliet, Charlie, BJC, over. Correct, Smash GP7839, over. And track rate protection established for the EP7839 conductor Montgomery between 109 and Montpost 112, main track 1, over. Correct, the EP8495 West coming up on NJ right now, they've been issued to track rate, over.

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0: How you guys coming along?
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0: All right, a couple more minutes, we'll be ready. All right, thanks guys, have a good night, appreciate it.

2 detector, milepost 64.0, track 2, no defect, total axle 4, 6, 8, temperature 6, 5 degrees, detector out,

2 detector, milepost 6.0, craft 2, no defect, total axle 280, temperature 6.5 degrees, detector out,

961 West has an approach signal, main track 2, mile post 65.5. Out.

UP detector milepost 64.0. Track 1. No defect. Total axle 320. Temperature 6.5 degrees. Detector out.

understand. It's unfortunate math. You're going to run two on an empty coal to kind of smooth the fuel burn out. But the math says you only need one. So whenever you do lose that one and you only have one, the math still says to run one notch five, unfortunately. That's just kind of how it breaks down. What is y'all's train symbol?

0: Y'all to CXC and AM. Why don't y'all go into that, go into the TO menu there and go into HPT limit, HPT limiter, and disable that. Say that again. I get it. Y'all hit that button and should, hopefully it'll notch up closer to notch 8.
1: UP dispatch 12 over.
0: Yeah, disable that and disable FCS too if you have it. Okay, hopefully that works out better for you. Yeah, you bet. Juliet, Romeo, Bravo. Okay. Got it. Appreciate it. Roadform and desk out.

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be dispatch call, over. 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

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All correct. Do you want to use 2245 CTO? Okay, yep, I'll send it to that one.

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Also, check line number 20. Prepare to stop following Twitch. Still known to be in normal position. The west, WFC. Sighting Twitch Davis Junction. Track number 2507 has three lines checked. 1, 2, and 20.

25 and 7. We have three lines, 1, 2, and 20. Okay, it's 254-0254-8. All correct. CFIB 252.

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0: All right, here comes signals. Yep, signal indication.

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terminal right over. Yeah, I'm working on it right now. Stay right there a second. You're down to 30, lost communication with the EOC, over. I'll throw up the ticket for you as well.

UP detector milepost 64.0, track 1, no defect. Total axle 606, temperature 67 degrees, detector out

Frank KCS, 4183 eastbound. Main track is west, WMC. Setting switch Davis Junction, confirms that switch normal at 322-0322. Over.

0: Did you pin mechanic up to the 8102 come in?
1: Yeah, it looks like a little bit bad.
0: It's a weird thing. Lost comm with your EOT. Okay, was it front to rear, rear to front, or both there?

Echo City, 8102, come in. You guys is a train like this, what, 8500 feet there, and you guys are conventional?

In the breaker on the back wall, so that's DPU/HOT. It didn't trip on you, did it?

Charlie, copy. 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I'll get everything noted here. If it was just rear to front, there, it could indicate an issue with that EOT.

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2: All right.
3: We got a little ahead of ourselves there.
0: All good. I was trying to let you guys race there, but the MMPCH pulled ahead.
3: Yeah, we still had to do the daily. I was picking up the stuff.
0: Yeah, I noticed that. I saw you pulled up and stopped again, and I figured that was what it was.
3: But it worked out real good for us, though. Hopefully.
0: Nope, not at all.

Could you get a service? Sorry.

UT detector, milepost 64.0, craft 2, no defects, total axle 4, 5, 6, temperature 6, 5 degrees, detector out,

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Go ahead. Okay, you'll need to turn out number 5 for the detector desk, sir. They take care of the air slips.

Okay, I got a UCNHBWY005T. Okay, hold on just a second.

Okay, is this a class one or a extended haul? How many cars? What was the date on that?

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GP detector, milepost 64.0, track 2, no defect, total axle 292, temperature 64 degrees, detector out,

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1: Negative.
0: Did I get a fuel reading on the leader?
1: Give me 1 second.
0: All right.
1: It is a 3480, 3480 gallon, 3480.
0: All right, 3480, copy, thank you.

0: 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Richard Stevenson.
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1: 0415
0: all correct, sir. CCS 41, 83. Right track, number 2509-2509, May 16th, 2026 to the KCS 4183, 4183 ECNC at Davis Junction, check line number 1, track number 2507-2507, await. Check line number 2, proceed to milepost 92, MP92, Chicago Sub. Double track switch, Pingree Grove on main track. 259 has two lines checked out, one and two are

Factor 2509 with two lines, 1 and 2 okay at 417. 0417. All correct, and Dale, I've been on your 8-4-9. 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

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Oh, correct.

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1: A102.

0: okay, suspecting a bad EOT, okay to keep moving, but should probably stop at G3 to get a new one. All right, copy that. Cross over at Malta. I'll talk to G3. Plan on holding it to mint until I get a green light to bring you in.
1: Well,
0: go for 12. Is the G3 work a surprise to you, I'm guessing? Yep. They said that if the G3 gets back, your train's working, so I suppose it was probably an audible.
1: CBS, Charlie, CBS, 647. Yeah, we're Shay, Shay, that's the number one.

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Right track, number 2512, 2512, main 16, 2026, CP, 8647, 8647, CCAC, Davis Junction. Check on number 2, received from double track switch, danger drill, the Randall Road, on East Road, ESC, WARD track. 2512 has one line checked by number 2.

track 125.12, when the pull line check line 2 is okay at 426.0426 east.

2 detector, milepost 6.0, track 1, no defect, total axle 5.4, temperature 6.2 degrees, detector out,

Yeah, that's on the NSF 7434 Eastern. I can't get an answer from anybody about the train yet. Can you hear the pilot superintendent to stop at West Carter? Bring West Carter down in case that the holds you there. Hope I'll get an answer before you get there. United Spectrum.

441, 0441, 0441, 0441, 0441, 0441, 0441, 0441, 0441, 0441, 0441, 0441, 0441, 0441, 0441, 0441, 0441, 0441, 0441, 0441, 0441, 0441, 0441, 0441, 0441, 0441, 0441, 0441, 0441, 0441, 0441, 0441, 0441, 0441, 0441, 0441, 0441, 0441, 0441, 0441, 0441, 0441, 0441, 0441, 0441, 0441, 0441, 0441, 0441, 0441, 0441, 0441, 0441, 0441, 0441, 0441, 0441, 0441, 0441, 0441, 0441, 0441, 0441, 0441, 0441, 0441, 0441, 0441, 0441, 0441, 0441, 0441, 0441, 0441, 0441, 0441, 0441, 0441, 0441, 0441, 0441, 0441, 0441, 0441, 0441, 0441, 0441, 0441, 0441, 0441, 0441, 0441, 0441, 0441, 0441,

2 detector, milepost 64.0, track 2, no defect, total axle 636, temperature 62 degrees, detector out,

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Z train's gonna go by either Demet and then two tracks for milepost 78 to talk to G3 about the DOT.

ICBD 647, CSCA, complete via west, WNC, settings Rich Monroe Center. Main track, correct number 2511 at 459-04-59E, is that correctly?

first kid here in Seven Hills Village. Alright, track number 2513. 2513, May 16th, 2026, to the KCS 704, 704 West, WSC at Monroe Center, 702. 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Track number 2513, and one line check, line number 2.

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0: Hey, Coyle is going to have me put you on an eastbound train to take to towards Nelson or to Nelson to tie it down so if you can crew.
1: 2514.
0: You guys prefer to tie up in Clinton afterwards or go back east?
1: Yeah, 704
0: West, Seven Monroe.
3: I'm sorry, what's the first part of it?
0: Proceed from. Yeah, that's the important part, I guess. There's a coal train that goes over down South Beacon Way, but the crew is going to be quite a bit late, so they're going to have you take your train into Clinton, hop on that eastbound, and take it over to either Sterling or like the Blacktop if you could. Over.
3: Yeah, who's ordering me to do this?
0: Quarter manager, over.
3: I need a name, please.
0: Mike Enders, over.
3: Spell their last name for me, I'm not familiar.
0: E-N-D-R-E-S.
1: Over.
0: Alright,
3: Mike Enders,
1: 205.
3: It's highly irregular to, you know, put our train together here. We went our miles, you know, and they have us take another train and go, go the opposite way there. I mean, that's unheard of.
0: Yep, I'm aware it's out of the ordinary, over.

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0: terminal. 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
1: 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Thank you, Fetch Hope.

That's 12 on. If you dispatch your 8102, go ahead.

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0: Hey guys, got a message here from the warm bearing desk. I guess they said you got a handbrake on the B end of one of your cars. They want you to knock it off when you get a chance. I got a car number and an axle when you're ready. Car number is the TTAX 654224. That's TTAX 654224. It looks like line 22. Axle R161 to 159. Handbrake on the B end. Over. Looks like it's line 22 in your train there.
1: It's, I'll pull a stop by Simon up here and I'll stop before the flight.
0: All right, thank you, sir. I appreciate it. See you next, Petra.

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Easy 102. All right, ready to run. 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

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Yeah.

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1: On the move.
0: All right, understand. Handbrake's knocked off and back on the move. Thank you, sir. See you next time.

Tillman Dispatcher, H-11, over. Yeah, where do you go in there at Elburn, over? Coming in the west end prior to 502, correct?

Okay, that's 103, but 7. Okay, we'll have something to talk to.

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Over. Yeah, westbound, you're meeting coming out of Oregon now.

0: 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Go ahead, Otis.
1: Stage 2, you see you guys are working LTC, 545 GT Hotel, should reach all there. Over.

Amanda Gray, Matt Jay bringing up the 781 inbound.

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交通问题大桥吗？是吧？All right, you're going to have to wait on 504, and where are you going, over? Okay, all right. We'll see, get you going after 504.

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0: 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Omaha dispatcher, 12 over. Omaha dispatcher, 12 over.
1: 7757
0: over. Train rolling east. I'm ready for you. Signal location work. All right, very good, guys. Thank you. Dispatch out.

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0: Copy, thank you.
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UP detector milepost 64.0. Track 2, no defect. Total axle 4, 9, 8. Temperature 7, 3 degrees. Detector out.

All right, comply with your assistance. I will see you at that next one. I'll just say over. All right, thanks, guys. Bye, ciao.

dispatch 12 over. 757 over. What about it, over?

Okay, so you said, I'm sorry, you said we had, are they on the tracks or just north of the tracks, or?

Can you give me that mile pole again, or? Okay, 5705, we got five white males, three white males with glasses, wearing black, and they're playing around on equipment there north of the tracks, correct, or? All right, I'll get that reported, guys. Thank you.

UT detector, milepost 64.0, craft 2, no defect, total axle 308, temperature 73 degrees, detector out.

south. 9-1 sub, unit 783-94, over. Alright, let's have tied down. I've called you a van. Are you going to be tied down first out or right there at the signal? Over. Or what location? Over. Okay, so right there first out. Alright, copy that. Thank you.

Dispatch, it's 1201. Come on, dispatcher, 12, over. 2643, over.

0: Thatcher 12.
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0: B5307, over.
1: 70 East Fox, gave us within 3, but still less than what we've had on all previous detectors, eyeball.
0: Yeah, I see, it looks like it said 679, is that what you heard, over?
1: Yeah, 679 in the box.
0: What are you showing, over?
1: Well, all previous detectors gave us 682 is what we have that's reflected in the paperwork, over.
0: Okay. All right, well, comply with your SSI there, guys, over.
1: Yep, we're within 3, so we'll resume normal operations here.
0: Right on, very good. All right, thank you, guys. Watch out.
1: Yep, 53, 07 East.

7773, over.

scrambling some grass without making a big deal of it, I would say. Yeah, let's do that sort of stuff on a bunch of things around. We'll figure it out later.

0: miles past 12, over.
1: 4.0, back 1, no defect. Total axle, 6, 8, 2, temperature, 7, 6 degrees, detector out.
0: Detector walked on you, who's calling over?
2: 5-6. Yes, sir. Our counter doesn't quite show us the clear that most road crossing here in the county. We're going to do some work here, pick up LPJ 05 train. Would you want us to cut that crossing or just try to move as fast as we can over?
0: I got moved over here, so I don't know the desk well enough to know what traffic is like there. My guess is just do as fast as you can, or.
2: Alright, copy that.
3: Energy, get reverse or put it in reverse, it'll tell you if you're clear.
2: It's showing us on it. And the counter is also.
3: Okay, we're going to come around you. We've got a cold train. We'll let you know for sure.
2: Alright.

Thank you.

43, got 82 on the high end. Brakes have been released. G3 is stopped, just in a red zone, we can track 2,000, and put a couple of

I got the description, I guess I've never been asked that, done that on the main here. I haven't been on the Spirit Growth Club in a long time.

But as I said, I'm not 100% positive. We'll just have to evacuate and figure whatever that is. I'm not sure. I'm tied down right there.

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I think we go over it. I'm not sure if that crossing has gates. Like I say, I can't remember. It's been so long since I've been out. No trailing point switches, no flag or derailers yet.

Draft, and my cover. Softball right, Western Delta, correct over. After stopping, Venus up 8773, Western Delta. As authority passed the 1 point stop indication, please remove main 2 to main 2 over. Direction over.

Good for three, and then the inside is what I can see.

D3 understands Connect is now on board, right? Track Troy Grove, crossings are down, or gates are down, crossing is protected, shuts down forward with joint. So Charlie Point switches to Flagger D3.

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Keep calling for 30 minutes.

I'm on trouble. Keep an eye on it. I got Amtrak, maybe one more. See how it plays out here. Over.

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1: North Air,

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Milepost 71.3. No defects. Repeat, no defects. Total axle 266 out.

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1: Yes, we can, over.
0: And I'm going to take the signal back. Let me know when you get stopped.
1: Roger, let you know when we get stopped. 7951, what's out?

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I'm showing 62 on a hind end, and I'm currently pumping it up.

0: 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I think I'm timing some lights down right now, and then I'll take you guys down the track, too. Correct, over.
1: Good

0: BNSF, CNI Dispatch, BNSF 6289 West, over. Hey, are you guys all by the crossing there at Highway 23 at Milepost 61? I'm getting a Box 2 crossing sent to me, over. Okay, just wanted to make sure before I okayed it so it didn't put you in penalty or emergency or anything, over. BNSF CNI Dispatch out.
1: Over.
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They're meeting one at Ashton. 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
1: 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Total axle 4.4.4. Detector out.
0: Say 7676, over.

0: that audit rack has the light at 76. As soon as they clear up, I can get you guys signals.
1: That was for the 76, 76. What about 76?
0: For the 7676, the SK.
1: Yeah, 76, 76 SK, ready for light at 75 and 73. Let's go east, over.
0: The auto rack has the light right now, unless that's you.
1: Oh, the BN does? Okay. Yeah, we'll check the lights then after the BN clears. All right, thanks, Tom.
0: Sitting on at 76 right now.
1: Yeah, we're in the plan at 76. We're looking for a light at 75.
0: Okay, I thought the auto rack, they had asked for a headroom, so I didn't know if that was you guys or them.
1: Nope, that's us out on the main, 76, 76, looking to go east, looking for 75.
0: Right, the BN does have the light right now, but I'll stack it in so it'll fire as soon as they clear.
1: All right, watch for light after the BN clears.
0: Keep the switch off.

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Entry detector, milepost 64.0, track 1, no defect, total axle 322, temperature 84 degrees, detector out.

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0: 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Switches on main track 2, line and lock 4, main track 2 use between UP Rochelle crossing CP 820, ready for eastbound signals. Here we go.

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Total axle 5.56, temperature 8.4 degrees, detector out

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Total axle 4-1-6. Temperature 8-4 degrees. Detector out.

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Anything special? Go ahead, over. I just talked to the yard, and they've got the G3. G3 is going to be blocking the west end. So as soon as they pull them down, they'll take you in the east end, over. Lights up the track 2, and then I'll let you know when I have a route into West Chicago. Over.

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0: 12, over.
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0: Let's get you, show you my road to center, I'll get you down to NC-134, over. 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Not effect until after arrival of NS 4622-4622-EASP at West, WESP, site east switch, Monroe Center. 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
1: Repeat 6009, over.
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1: Yeah,
0: okay, signal indication.

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You get a 46-22.

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You know, just have to be 4-year-old. Little PCPL.

Casey's robbery. These are in Davis Junction, Cairo. And 4353, go ahead.

0: Orange, that's Venus at 6654. 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Over.
1: We're just about ready to go.
0: Okay, sounds good. We'll get you guys offered up.

They're ready for you. Okay to proceed. Signal indication there. Switch to line of lock main track 2 between CP820 and CP Lease. Thank you, guys.

UT detector, milepost 64.0, track 1, no defect. Total axle 206, temperature 87 degrees, detector out,

0: DNSF detector. 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Repeat, no defects. Total axle 216 out.
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channel to fetch P600, madam. Hey, did you set out your West Chicago cars at Global 3, or you thought you were going to West Chicago? All right, copy. We'll follow the next eastbound scooter peck down to Philly for a changeover.

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Milepost 64.0. Track 2. No defect. Total axle 6, 9, 8. Temperature 8, 5 degrees. Detector out.

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All in the clear. And good to void. E-track breach protection. CP6161, connector punch. Mambo 25, Mambo 26. Main track 1 correct. I got avoided at 18004 DRS and ready for the skimmer nimble.

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It's 16,111 tons, 8,524 feet, ascending grade, and one piece, curved track, zero crossing cut, train types manifest, fair weather sunny, and both crew members agree to climb climate's meadows.

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GT detector milepost 64.0 track 2 no defect total axle 244 temperature 83 degrees detector out

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